This song was written for a very brave man. 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A man who was imprisoned, tortured, and killed in a jail in South Africa. This is for Stephen Biko.

1 a.m. I'm busking for some change, just enough to get from place to place. 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Engine light been flickering all night. 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
2: Where them girls move like Jagger, but they dance in the Haggard. Yeah, they couldn't up the pan and them boots and Wranglers. They all drink when I'm drinking. Same

0: monster. 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And I guess I pass a lot of that on to you. And we're doing the best we can, and life's off.
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